Put your hands against the window, or write your story on the glass.

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you know I was afraid to go home and tell the news. Cause I knew it would make my wife very mad.

she was 16. 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